Could you make me a cup of tea to open my eyes in the right way? And I know you love Shrek because we've watched it 12 times. But maybe you're hoping for a fairy tale too. And if your DVD breaks today, you should have got a VCR, because I've never owned a Blu-ray, true say. And now I've always been shit at computer games, and your brother always beats me. And if I lost, I'd go across and chuck all the controllers at the TV. And then you'd laugh at me and be asking me if I'm gonna be home next week. And then you'd lie with me till I fall asleep and flutter eyelash on my cheek between the

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You drink as much as me, and I get drunk a lot. So we'll take it to the beach and walk along the sand, and I'll make you a heart pendant with a pebble held in my hand. And I'll carve it like a necklace so the heart falls where your chest is. And now a piece of me is a piece of the beach, and it falls just where it needs to be and rests peacefully. So you just need to breathe.

0: Last night I was watching TV, and I was watching the Lakers, and I watched them get beat really badly by the Golden State Warriors, and I was really bummed. I was sitting at home, and I threw the remote control against one, and I was saying, fuck the Warriors! Fuck the Warriors! Stop my fucking dick, goddamn, fuck them! But then, Tom Telbert came backstage tonight, and he's a very, very nice guy. I was very excited to meet him. So I'm not saying fuck the Warriors tonight.
1: Not only that, but you want to know a secret? I was doing my warm-ups in the bathroom.
0: Yeah.
1: And Tom and his fiance, they came in.
0: Yeah.
1: And I was going, boom, boom, boom, boom, boom, boom, boom. Yeah. And Tom says, you mind if I come into the bathroom? I said, no, that's all right. I figured he was gonna go take a leak, right?
0: Yeah.
1: Sits right down next to me
0: yeah.
1: and takes a big old dump. Tom Tobin takes a big old dump right in the bathroom next to me. I was very excited.
0: NBA shit, dude.

0: 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Your guitar, it sounds so sweet and clear.
1: www.cetaradio.fr

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1: Feeling good as hell.
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1: That's it.

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0: 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It's what you took, it's what you took. 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

Would you rescue me? Would you get my back? 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

One child grows up to be someone else to learn. Okay. Would anybody like to come up, suck the juice out of my asshole?